Your meat is sweet to me. Your destiny, your fate. You're my life support. Your life is my sport.

0: Dok vozim dečka na posao, slušam Maestral.
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On our final approach, please make sure your seat bags and trays are in their upright and locked position, and any carry-on bags are stored on the floor beneath you. We should be on the ground shortly.

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On our final approach, please make sure your seat bags and trays are in their upright and locked position, and any carry-on bags are stored on the floor beneath you. We should be on the ground shortly. Ladies and gentlemen, thank you so much for flying with us. On our final approach, please make sure your seat bags and trays are in their upright and locked position, and any carry-on bags are stored on the floor beneath you. We should be on the ground shortly.

0: Pogledajte, isprobajte i doživite robote ispred Harvey Norman poslovnice u Puli. 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
1: A1 dovodi super brzi 5G internet u tvoj dom. 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
3: You made a lot of money out of your music?
4: Money. I mean, what is how much is the lot of money to you?
3: Yeah, that's a good question. Have you made, say, millions of dollars?
4: No.
3: Are you a rich man?
4: What do you mean rich? What do you mean?
3: You have a lot of possessions, a lot of money in the bank.
4: Possessions make you rich? I don't have that type of richness. My richness is life.

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Cause a light came on when I heard that song, and I want you to sing it again.

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Grize. Director of Public Relations. 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There's no other.

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1: We have!
2: Oh, Merry Christmas! I love you twice! Yeah!
1: Happy Christmas! Happy Christmas, Evan!
3: Ad lib, etc., etc. For the end.
4: Here, Pat! What do you think you're doing singing I've Got You, Babe, to him, Babe? You said you've got me, Babe! Come on, Babe! I'm taking you home! Here, Divvy! You can come as well if you want. We'll have a three-up. I've still got it.

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Slušajte. 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

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What you can and what you can't. This is what you've got to know. 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
1: Wata?
0: So where are you in this whole thing? 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
2: What y'all really know about me? 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For me, that just ain't happening. 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
1: Mama was queen of the mambo, papa was king of the Congo. Deep down in the jungle, last I banging my first bongo. Every monkey like to be in my place instead of me, cause I'm the king of bongo, baby, I'm the king of bongo bong.

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And she said, it's almost sun up, man. Time to draw them things on your hand, she said.